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0: 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Alzheimer's Scotland, making sure no one faces dementia alone. 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
0: 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That's why we run drop-in groups on the second and fourth Saturday and the last Friday of each month at the Jim Walker Partnership Centre, Southbridge Street in Bathgate, from 10 a.m. until 12 noon, giving women a safe space to connect, share and be heard. We can be contacted via our website www.nicolas-supporting-women.com or via Facebook, Instagram or TikTok. 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

Good afternoon from Regal Radio, and for the next 2 hours you're listening to Mostly 80s with me, Katrina Barron, sponsored by Arcab Works Photography. Today I've got music from Mike and the Mechanics, Sting, a Motown classic from Jimmy Ruffin, and the UK number one single from exactly 40 years ago. My featured album this week is Strange Kind of Love by Love and Money from 1988, and my Paul Weller track is from his days in the Style Council. Today I'm also going to be playing some of the most streamed songs that were released in the 1980s. So that's why we started with Queen with David Bowie with Under Pressure from 1981, because that's been streamed over 2.25 billion times. And now we have a song from Erasure from 1988. This got to number 2 for them in the charts. They've also just announced a tour for next year. Here's Erasure with Stop.

It's time for a chart flashback on Mostly 80s, where we look back to the UK number one single on this day, 40 years ago in 1986. So on the 6th of October 1986, the UK number one single was The Communards with Sarah Jane Morris with Don't Leave Me This Way, and this was their final week of four at number one.

0: This week's featured album on Mostly 80s is by a band which was formed in Glasgow in 1985 by former members of the band Friends Again. The band is Love and Money, and this week's featured album is their second album called Strange Kind of Love, which was released in 1988. And the first single released from it was Hallelujah Man.
1: On the blind side and down the back ways, the roads of sadness call. When you can't get what you need,

0: And there'll be more from Strange Kind of Love in just a little while. From 6 until 7 every Thursday evening on Regal Radio, just before Mostly Movies, it's the Aaron Crosby Show with some great music and chat. 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
0: Mike Rutherford of Genesis was 76 on the 2nd of October. Mike Rutherford, of course, is also in Mike and the Mechanics, and they've recently announced a tour for next summer. Here they are with their hit from the late 80s, The Living Years, with Paul Carrack on lead vocals.

Sting is exactly 1 year younger than Mike Rutherford because he was 75 on the 2nd of October. Here he is from 1986. I can't believe this is 40 years ago with Moon Over Bourbon Street. There's

We're going to 1984 because Phil Oakey of Human League was 71 on the 2nd of October, but he had this project in 1984 that was in the movie Electric Dreams. He collaborated with Giorgio Moroder for the wonderful song Together in Electric Dreams.

There are so many birthdays on the 2nd of October because Tiffany was 55 on the 2nd of October. She was only 15 years old when she recorded I Think We're Alone Now, and it was a US and UK number one hit in 1987. It was first released by Tommy James and the Shondells in 1967, but here's Tiffany with I Think We're Alone Now.

Unless you've been completely switched off from the world, you will know that Oasis are touring next year and they're playing Celtic Park next May. They're doing 5 nights there. But 31 years ago, on the 2nd of October, they released their album What's the Story, Morning Glory. And the final single taken from that album has Paul Weller on guitar with them. So I've just got to play it. Here's Oasis with Champagne Supernova.

0: And that's for everybody who managed to get tickets for Oasis next year, and also for those who didn't even get a code. 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
0: My choice from Motown this week is from 1966, and it's a beautiful song sung by Jimmy Ruffin. And on this track, he is backed by the Funk Brothers and Motown session singers The Originals and The Andantes. This is What Becomes of the Brokenhearted.

I mentioned at the start of today's show that I was going to be playing some billion streamed songs from the 1980s. This one has been streamed 2.92 billion times. It's a Aha from 1984 with Take On Me.

Chris Lowe, who plays keyboards with the Pet Shop Boys, was 67 on the 4th of October. Here are the Pet Shop Boys from 1988 with their number one hit, Heart.

Today I'm playing some of the most streamed songs from the 1980s, but the most streamed song of all time is The Weeknd with Blinding Lights, and it's been streamed 5.61 billion times, and it was released in 2020. This one has been streamed 2.99 billion times. It's from 1981. It's Journey with Don't Stop Believin'.

John Lennon should have been 86 on the 9th of October, but he was killed in 1980, aged just 40. This was a hit for him after his death in 1981. It's Woman.

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My choice from Paul Weller this week is from 1986, from his days in the Style Council. And this track is from the movie Absolute Beginners, which was based on one of Paul Weller's favourite novels. And if you like music from the movies, join me every Thursday evening from 7 until 8 for Mostly Movies. Here's the Style Council with Have You Ever Had It Blue?

It's 60 years this year since Stevie Wonder had his first UK hit single in 1966 when he was just 15 years old. So every week this year I'm going to play one of his songs. This one was the last time Stevie had a number one hit on the Billboard Hot 100 in the USA. The single was from his 1985 album In Square Circle, and you can hear Luther Vandross, Syreeta Wright and Philip Bailey on backing vocals. Stevie won a Grammy Award for Best Male Pop Vocal Performance in 1986 with Part-Time Lover.

Michael Jackson has the second most streamed song from the 1980s, and surprisingly, neither Prince nor Madonna are even in the top 10 of the most streamed songs from the 1980s. Michael Jackson's Billie Jean has been streamed 3.24 billion times.

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0: 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This week's featured album on Mostly 80s is Strange Kind of Love by Love and Money from 1988, and the final single released from it was Up Escalator.

Next week's featured album on Mostly 80s is by a band that was formed in London in 1980 by three friends, Sarah Dallin, Siobhan Fahey and Karen Woodward. They were listed in the Guinness World Records for having the world's highest number of chart entries by an all-female group. And between 1982 and 2009, they had 32 singles which got into the top 50 in the UK. The group is Bananarama, and next week's featured album is their debut album, Deep Sea Skiving, from 1983. The second single released from that album got to number 5 in the UK, and it featured the Fun Boy 3. It's really saying something.

And Bananarama with the Fun Boy 3 bring us to the end of this week's Mostly 80s. Thank you very much for listening. Please join me again next Tuesday at the same time for Mostly 80s with Katrina Barron. And if you're free on Thursday evening at 7 o'clock, you could tune in to an hour of Mostly Movies with me. Until then, though, please stay very, very safe. Playing us out today is the song from the 1980s with the highest number of streams. It's The Police with Every Breath You Take, and it's been streamed 3.75 billion times. Take care.

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1: 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Oh, and some seriously rotten jokes. Get your flares and platforms ready, because this is...

0: Yeah, so welcome. Welcome along for the next 2 hours to Brian's Gold Oldies Drive Time Show. Now, what have we got for you today? Apart from 2 hours of fantastic music, we have got your three question quiz. And it's going to be a silly quiz today. It really is. I mean, cracking. Right, we'll have your factoids. Don't take them all too seriously. Not all of them, because I don't. And where would any of my shows be without the sincerely rotten jokes? And also, we are going to run through some of the best-selling singles of 1971. Whoa!
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0: And so, before we go any further, I'd better give you a quiz questions. Now, as I say, it's a silly one today. Three questions, they're sensible, but what isn't sensible is, once you give me the answer, I want you to think of a track that you would associate with the answer or the question. You'll see how my mind works from here. Right, question number one. Who was the first British footballer to be transferred for £1 million? I think that's quite easy. Question number two. Which party approached Sean Connery in 1969 with an invitation to run for Parliament? Right now. Question three. Which James Bond film did Duran Duran provide the theme music for? Right, so give me the three answers and you think the three tracks that you would play associated with that, and you'll hear mine

There you go. There's two to get your little toes shuffling about inside the shoes. Oh, great stuff. Right, as I say, Brian L, Golden Oldies Drive Time, Regal Radio. And I've got a little factoid for you. Friend star Matthew Perry is missing part of the middle finger on his right hand. Did you know that? Carol did.

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5: Yes, please do that small thing. And that's where you can hear one of Brian L's rotten jokes. I'll tell you what, I was in a school the other day and I overheard the teacher says, "John, I do wish you would pay a little attention." And John replied, "Well, sir, I'm paying as little as I can." Back to the 60s.

Now, just how groovy was that? Small Faces, they've been to Edgecombe Park, and Cher, well, she reckons she's got you, babe. Oh, lucky you. I don't know why, but I've been asked to give you a rerun of the questions. It's all right, they're easy. Okay, question number one. Who was the first British footballer to be transferred for £1 million? Number two, which party approached Sean Connery in 1969 with an invitation to run for Parliament? And question three, which James Bond film did Duran Duran provide the theme music for? You'll get the answers straight after these couple of rockers. Wow.

head banging, I'll tell you. Now, are your head banging to this? Three easy questions. You'll probably get the answers, no problem. But what I want you to do is think, what track would you play to associate with the question? Okay, you'll get mine coming up. Which was the first British footballer to be transferred for £1 million? Clue? No clue. Question number two. Which party approached Sean Connery in 1969 with an invitation to run for Parliament? And for three, which James Bond film did Duran Duran provide the theme music for? And here's how my little brain works. Here's your answer to question number one.

0: Okay, so how did you get on with that? Three easy questions, and the answers were, obviously, the first British footballer to be transferred for £1 million was Trevor Francis. My brain? Money, money, money. £1 million. Question two, the party that approached Sean Connery in 69? Well, that was the SNP. Well, clue there was, party. Dave Stewart and Barbara Gaskin. It's my party. And the third one, plain and simple, James Bond, Duran Duran, a view from a kill, to a kill even. We're slowly in zone. We go
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0: Now, can I just add, if you need any of the services just mentioned there, contact these guys. We know them personally, and we know what a great job they do in the community. Right, okay. In life, there's good news, there's bad news, and there's good news. Let's start off with the good news. The First World War ends on November the 11th at 5 a.m. The Allies and the Central Powers agree to end hostilities. Yay, that's great. Bad news, 1919, Prohibition begins in the USA on October the 28th. Alcohol is banned by the Volstead Act. And what's the next good news? It's our first doubler today. It's the brilliant, absolutely sensational, status quo,

0: Ah, now a party is not a party without the Quo and Rocker All Over the World. And my shows are not my shows without a rotten joke or two. Here's a question. What do you got if you cross an artist and a policeman? You get a brush with the law. What do you get if you cross a spider with a computer now? Huh? You get a web page.
1: Brian's jokes are funny, says me, Colleen. Ho, ho, ho.
0: Now, back in the 60s, late 50s and the 60s, people asked, who was the biggest artist? Who was the most popular? Was it Elvis? Was it the Beatles? Well, have a listen. Make up your own mind.

Yes, well, I think that debate will go on forever. I don't know. I can't make up my mind. Never mind. How about another couple of factoids? Now, Liz Hurley, she auditioned for the role of Cassandra in Only Fools and Horses. Yeah. Now, this one, this is unbelievable. The only 15-letter word that can be spelled without repeating a letter is uncopyrightable. Have you ever heard of that? Stay tuned. Just after five, it's going to be all those biggest, not all of them, some of them, the biggest selling hits of 1971. And there's some crackers, just like this lady, Sandy Shaw.

0: string.
1: Ah, that's brilliant. Sandy Shaw and A Papa on a String. You know, that's one of wee Charlotte's favourite songs. She bounces up and down to that, and she's only two. Right, on 1971, these best-selling singles. We're going to run from 18 down to 1, and we're going to play about 7 of them. Okay, let's go. I better hurry up. Shirley Bassey, position number 18. For All We Know, 362,000 copies sold. However, Nancy Sinatra, Lee Hazelwood, Did You Ever? Well, I don't think so. 370,000. Baby Jump, Uncle Jerry, 388. Well, this one, Rose Garden, one of my favourites, Lynn Anderson, this sold 394,000 copies back in 1971.

The brilliant Len Anderson with a rose garden. And that was at number 15. At 14 was Dave and Ansel Collins, Double Barrel, 395. And I've got to do it. I've said it for long enough I was going to do this. Now I've got an excuse. At position number 13, Clive Dunn, 400,000 copies sold. Grandad.

Fantastic. Python, Grandad. 400,000 copies. 400,000 people bought a copy of that. Brilliant. Now, on to number 12. Amazing Grace, Judy Collins, 405. Slade. Oh, the brilliant Slade. Because I love you. Oh, we loved you too. 410. And then this one, T-Rex. Get it on. How many? 413,000 copies sold. Yep, you bought 413,000 copies.

So that was T-Rex at position number 10. Up to 9, Hey Girl Don't Bother Me, The Tams, 415. Well, poor Diana, she was still waiting. 420,000 copies sold though. And this one, oh, this is just sensational. The New Seekers, Never Ending Song of Love, 421,000.

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5: And that's where you listen to Brian Eyles' Golden Oldies Draft Time Show. And we're running through the best-selling singles of 1971. Okay, we're up to position number 6. That was a pushbike song from The Mixtures. 500,000, half a million copies sold. Well done on that. Number 5, Hot Love, T-Rex, 530. And then we've got some earworms. 531,500 copies sold of Dawn, Knock Three Times. Now the top three. Who was number three? It was Middle of the Road. It was Chirpy Chirpy Cheep Cheep. 614,000. Now, 1,000 more was Rod Stewart's Maggie May and Reason to Believe. And the number one, can you guess what that was? It did sell 890,000 copies. You'll hear in a minute.

Amazing. Just amazing. George Harrison, My Sweet Lord. And that was the best-selling single of 1971. Hope you enjoyed that. I thought it was quite nice to go have a look through and see just how many they actually sold. I wonder how many copies are sold of physical vinyl these days. Well, I'll tell you what, these guys, they sold an awful lot. It's our second doubler of the day, Smokey.

0: Chris Norman and the lads. Smokey, I thought they were brilliant in the 70s. Absolutely fantastic. Right, here's a question. Why don't cuckoos build their own nests? Well, everybody knows that they live in clocks. How can you tell if a computer is disgruntled? It's got a chip on its shoulder. Time for a bit of country from that fantastic film Convoy, C.W. McCall.
1: Yeah, Breaker 19, this here's a rubber duck. You got a copy on me, Big Ben, come on. Yeah, 10-4, Big Ben, for sure, for sure. By golly, it's clean clear to Flagtown, come on. Yeah, it's a big 10-4 there, Big Ben. Yeah, we definitely got the front door, good buddy. Mercy sakes alive, looks like we got us a convoy.
2: It was the dark of the moon on the 6th of June in a Kenworth pulling logs. Cab over Pete with a reefer on and a Jimmy hauling hogs. We is heading for Bear on I-10 about a mile out of Shaky Town. I says, Pigpen, this here's a rubber duck and I'm about to put the hammer down.

0: you're stuck and you want to back off them hogs, 10, 4, about 5 miles or so, 10, roger, them hogs is getting intense up here.
1: By the time we got into Tulsa Town, we had 85 trucks in all. But they's a roadblock up on the Cloverleaf, and them bears is wall to wall. Yeah, them smokies as thick as bugs on a bumper. They even had a bear in the air. I says, calling all trucks, this here's the duck. We about to go

0: Big Ben. Negatory, Big Ben. You're still too close. Yeah, them hawks is starting to close up my sinuses. Mercy sakes, you better back off another 10.
1: Well, we rolled up Interstate 44 like a rocket sled on rails. We tore up all of our swindle sheets and left them setting on the scales. By the time we hit that shy town, them bears was getting smart. They'd brought up some reinforcements from the Illinois National Guard. There's armored cars and tanks and jeeps and rigs of every size. Yeah, them chicken coops was full of bears and choppers filled the skies. Well, we shot the line, we went for broke with 1,000 screaming trucks and 11 long-haired friends of Jesus in a chartreuse microbus.
0: Rubber duck to Sodbuster. Come on there, yeah. 10-4 Sodbuster. Listen, you want to put that microbus in behind that suicide jockey? Yeah, he's hauling dynamite and he needs all the help he can get.
1: Well, we laid a strip for the Jersey Shore and prepared to cross the line. I could see the bridge was lined with bears, but it didn't have a doggone dime. I says, Pigpen, this here's a rubber duck. We just ain't going to pay no toll. So we crashed the gate doing 98. I says, let them truckers

0: York, Big Ben, what's your 20?
1: Omaha. Well, they ought to know what to do with them hogs out there for sure. Well, mercy sakes, good buddy. We're going to back on out here, so keep the...

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4: And that's where you're listening to Brian Elle's Golden Oldies Drive Time Show this afternoon. How about a couple of these factoids again? How about every time you lick a stamp, apparently you are consuming 0.1 of a calorie. So, if you're on a diet, don't lick stamps. Now this one, how true is this? The average two-year-old learns 60 new words a day. I wonder, does that include... Are we there yet? Time to party.

0: It's great fun, isn't it? We all love a party, and tunes like that actually just get you off your feet, right? Unfortunately, I have to get off my feet. The time's up, tours have gone again, and it only leaves for me to say thank you very much indeed for your company again today. I hope you've enjoyed all the little features, and you'll join me again the next time, Tuesday, Thursday, 4 till 6. Remember what I always say, be good, be kind, be careful, and above all, keep it oldies and stay happy. Ta-ta!
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1: I am too sexy for my love. 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
1: Now, are you sitting comfortably? Good. Then we'll begin.
2: It's a very good Tuesday evening to you, and welcome. You are indeed very welcome to a Right Regal Pick and Mix. I'm Andrew Wright, here with you now for the next 2 hours. And we are going to just have the best time together. Let's kick off the evening, shall we, with some Culture Club and the Karma Chameleon.

That's Culture Club kicking off tonight, right regal pick and mix, and you are indeed very welcome. So, as usual, our right regal musical mystery in this first hour of the programme is three of a kind, and we'll be playing that very shortly. If you are successful, you can treat yourself to a tuxedo tonight. We're not talking clothing. No, that's our cocktail of the week. ELO are going to help us turn back time. And we've got new music from James Blunt. A bit of crafty timing on his part, I think. At the end of this first hour, our song without words is from Dennis Coffey and his Detroit guitar band. And very soon, we're going to hear about the miracle of Akilti Bui. Oh, intriguing, eh? Great music as well tonight, of course. Pet Shop Boys, Imagination, Pilot, The Real Thing, Backstreet Boys, Olivia Newton-John with ELO again. Oh, it's all happening. And do you know what? That guy who's, sounds a bit like a disease ducks might catch. Bill Withers. Yes, he's the one. He's going to sing for us now, actually.

Well, on the subject of being reliable and doing good things, a kilted beauty in the Northwest Highlands. It's a once-seen-never-forgotten kind of place. A string of hamlets and tiny townships overlooking the Summer Isles amid dramatic mountains. It lies within the Asint Coigach. That's the National Scenic Area up there. The kind of Scottish equivalent of an area of outstanding natural beauty. Should just apply it to the whole country, really, shouldn't they? Anyway, arguably, its rarest, most precious and most vulnerable habitat is hidden. It's underwater, an ancient coral-like seaweed known as marl. It forms coral-like purple-pink carpets on the sea floor. The habitats act as nurseries for scallops and fish, but they've been threatened by scallop dredging, a fishing practice, of course, that drags heavy nets across the seabed. So when the marl beds were discovered in 2014, members of the 250-strong community, alongside divers, conservationists and local fishers, fought to protect the threatened habitats before they were destroyed forever. We'll find out what happened next after we've heard from Robbie Williams.

0: That's the version of Beyond the Sea that they used in Finding Nemo. Robbie Williams singing for us there. Well, I'm pleased to report the local community of Akiltibuie were successful in their efforts to protect the local marl. There's now a 150,000-acre protection zone. It is the biggest protected area in the world for it. They've since seen a dramatic revival of marine life as well, which includes the recovery of scallop populations, increased sightings of whales, porpoises and dolphins. Sarah Nason, founder of Sea Change, one of the groups that led the campaign, says the protection of the marl beds is beyond priceless. We've achieved recovery of the whole ecosystem. Well, good on them. Brilliant stuff. Okay, after the break, we're going to play round one of tonight's Right Regal Musical Mystery. Yes, indeed. It will be time for Three of a Kind. Stay with us, won't you?
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1: 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Let's play Three of a Kind.
0: Okay, usual rules apply in Three of a Kind. Clips from three hits, all from the same performers. 100 points and a pat on the back if you can name that performer. And tonight, if you can name the songs, well, our cocktail of the week that you might just care to treat yourself to is a tuxedo. So let's have a listen.

Get one of our easier sets, I think. 100 points and a pat on the back if you can say who that was. And a little later, we'll tell you how to mix a tuxedo, if you can name the song.

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Ah, who knows? What is not an illusion is the fact that James Blunt has released some new music. Very timely since he's just joined the Traitors, of course. This is called Circles.

0: Oh, he's a good egg, is James Blunt, actually. Interesting to see how he gets on in the house there. Okay, are you ready for a bit of travel? Bit of time travel, in fact. Because, yes, the elastic band is well and truly wound. And we're going to jump aboard our very own time machine and see what was going on the 6th of October, this day in history.
1: If I could turn back time.
0: On this day, 30 students in Nelspruit, South Africa, set a world record. Yes, they pushed a soapbox cart across 1,280 miles to Cape Town, the country's capital. And why not? Scientists revealed on the 6th of October in 2010, more than 200 new species of animals and plants had been discovered on the islands of Papua New Guinea. And also in 2010, and I can't believe it's as recent as this, Instagram was launched. More than 25,000 users signing up on the first day. I do hope you're one of them, because, we're there, at Right Regal. Get yourself along and give us a follow. On the 6th of October 2007, when he returned to Greenwich, British explorer Jason Lewis became the first person to have circumnavigated the globe, but using only human muscle power. Amazing. By skating, cycling, walking and kayaking. He started at Greenwich and he travelled nearly 46,600 miles, unbelievable, in 4,833 days. I mean, that's quite some request for annual leave, don't you think? Good on him, though. Brilliant stuff. And finally, on this day, the 6th of October, back in 1829, so we are going back a bit, you'll have spotted on Instagram, of course, picture of Robert Stephenson's steam-powered locomotive, the Rocket. It won the Rainhill Trials today, a competition to decide the type of engine that should be used on the Liverpool and Manchester Railway. It had wheels that ran on railway tracks. Oh, what a radical idea. Do you know what? We've never looked back since, have we?

0: Yellow's last train to London. And yeah, of course, on this day, the 6th of October in 1829, the Rocket won, or just Rocket actually, won the Rainhill Trials and became the forerunner, literally, I guess, of steam locomotion. Okay, we'll hear more from ELO actually a little bit later, won't we? I mentioned that earlier. But you're listening to Right Regal Pick and Mix here on Regal Radio. It's great to have your company. Coming up very soon, we're going to explore the answers to Three of a Kind. And if you've been successful, we'll find out how to make yourself a tuxedo.
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0: Well, you'll get it. How are you giving it? What can I say? The Backstreet Boys here on Regal Radio, where it is time for us to have another listen to tonight's Three of a Kind. Yeah, how did you get on? Let's find out, shall we?
1: Let's play Three of a Kind.

not too difficult to recognise, I hope, the sound of the bangles. So well done to you if you did that. 100 points. Pat on the back. But could you name the songs? Well, they were Eternal Flame, Manic Monday, and Walk Like an Egyptian. If you did manage to name those songs, well, tonight's treat, a tuxedo. This sounds delicious. Okay, I haven't tried one yet because Bug Hall BT was away last weekend, and that's when we like to have our cocktails. So I'll have to wait until next weekend, maybe. But this is what you're going to need. 30 mils of gin. Old Tom gin, it says here, but I'm sure any gin will do, to paraphrase the song. 30 mils also of vermouth. Half a spoon of Luxardo. A quarter of a spoon of absinthe. I'm sure you could use any aniseed flavoured liqueur. Drop of Pernod would do the job. And three dashes of orange bitters. Lovely combination. So, 30 mils of gin, 30 mils of vermouth, half a spoon of Luxardo, and a quarter a spoon of absinthe, three dashes of orange bitters. Put it all into a mixing glass with ice cubes and stir it well. No shaking involved tonight. And then strain it into a chilled martini glass. Garnish it with my favourite, a cocktail cherry and some lemon zest. Oh, delicious.

0: The Bangles and Eternal Flame, one of the songs in tonight's Three of a Kind. And I am definitely looking forward to giving A Tuxedo a try. What about you?
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And between 7 and 8, you'll find Mystery Bill on the airwaves with Distorted Frequencies, post-punk alternative rock. On Thursday, between 4 and 6, Golden Oldies Drive Time. That's a great music. There's a quiz. There are some facts. Some seriously rotten jokes. And it's all with Brian Logan. Aaron Crosby's here with a great mix of music between 6 and 7. And marvellous movie memories. Yeah, mostly movies with Katrina Barron is on Thursdays between 7 and 8. 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You can also listen, of course, via the website at regalradio.net. Now, I promised you some more ELO, didn't I? Well, here they are, with Olivia Newton-John.

0: kind of sounds like they ran out of energy, didn't they? Ooh. Yeah, that'll do. It's Xanadu for you, Olivia Newton-John, and ELO, of course. It just about brings part one of a Right Regal pick and mix to a close. Time for our song without words, then. Okay, tonight it's a piece from Dennis James Coffey, an American guitarist, studio musician for many soul and R&B recordings. Tonight's song was the follow-up single to a massive million-selling hit that he had called Scorpio, and that was a hit in 1971. Well, this song was reasonably successful in 1972, got to number 18 on the charts in the US, where it stayed for 12 weeks. It's called Taurus.
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0: Without words, bringing part one of a Right Regal Pick and Mix to a close tonight. Coming up in part two, What's On? With a little help from Justin Hayward. We've got last week's new music from Taylor Swift, our Right Regal Mystery Year, and news of the world's youngest ever female chess grandmaster. All of that in the next hour, as well as some cracking good music.
1: Great music around the corner.

It's the Tramps with Terem's Disco Inferno, the single version. I've been doing a lot of driving recently, and that is one of the songs that keeps popping up on my playlist. But the 10-minute extended version, it's a great driving tune, let me tell you. We're going to hear for another piece of music actually very soon that also is on the same playlist. Wonder where the inspiration for that might have come from. Well, yeah, I'll leave you to figure that one out. But I do like to mention

don't I? What we're watching on TV. So Slow Horses, Bocor Beatty and I are really getting back into the current season of that. Just as good as it ever was. Oh, absolutely brilliant. So if you've not spotted that that has returned to Apple TV, I would get yourself across there. It's worth the investment if you don't have a subscription. Brilliant series. And The Traitors, we heard from James Blunt earlier. Bocor Beatty's not got into The Traitors ever. I was dragged into it by the first season of The Celebrity Traitors, and I discovered it's not what I thought it was, really. I thought it sounded like such a negative idea, you know, traitoring on people, if there is such a word, and all that. I don't know. It just sounded a little bit underhand and negative. But it's not, is it? If you've watched it, you'll know. It's, oh, great entertainment and more collaboration and help for each other than anything else. Love it. Great mix of people in the house as well this time. So it'd be fascinating to see. Oh, will Richard E. Grant be kicked out after the first round table? It's looking that way, isn't it? But maybe they've just edited it to make us think that. We'll find out on Thursday. And we've finished the Marvel Cinema Universe movies. So have gone back to the Spider-Man series, the Tom Holland ones. So watched the first of those last Saturday. Looking forward to the next one. Very entertaining. Okay, there's a recommendation for some stuff you might want to watch. If you're not listening to Regal Radio, I promised you more music from my driving playlist, didn't I? This is a cracking tune from the Pet Shop Boys. They've taken U2 and Dusty Springfield and worked wonders with them in the same song.

told you they'd worked wonders. Dusty Springfield and U2. Who'd have thought you could take songs by the two of them, mix them together in your own creative mashup and come up with something as fabulous as that? The Pet Shop Boys for you here on Regal Radio. Now, news for you of an 11-year-old called Potana Sivanandan, I think. Anyway, she's become the youngest ever woman grandmaster at the Chess Olympiad, happening in Uzbekistan, while playing, get this, on a car booster seat so she could reach the board. Isn't that just amazing? 11 years old. Well, Badana lives in Harrow and was taught to play by her father when she was just 5 years old. Within a year, she was beating him. By eight, she'd beaten the former British champion Peter Lee. So if she reaches a rating of 2,500, I've no idea how you do that, but if she does, in the next 11 months, she will be the world's youngest ever outright grandmaster. Never mind woman grandmaster, just grandmaster period. Incredible stuff. She fits her chess career around school, but takes everything in her stride. Now that I'm in secondary school, she says, there might be more homework, but I should be able to manage. Her ultimate ambition is simply to be the best chess player in the world. Well, but Anna, this one is just for you.

Tina Turner, the best. And whether she gets to Ultimate Grandmaster or not, if you ask me, Badana most definitely is simply the best. Coming up after the break here on a Right Regal Pick and Mix, we'll take a look at what's on in and around West Lothian.

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0: Oh, they say the kindest things, don't they? The real thing for you. You're on Regal Radio. Well, you know, I gave you some great recommendations for things to watch if you weren't listening to Regal Radio. If you want to go even further than that and get out and about, I think we could give you a few little hints of things that you might like to try.
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0: 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You can experience the ultimate rock and roll revolution when Shot St. Patrick's amateur opera group bring Queen's iconic hits to life in the high-octane, foot-stomping musical spectacle We Will Rock You. That's at Howden Park this week from the 7th to the 10th of October. One of the most trailblazing arena tours of all time, Jeff Wayne's musical version of The War of the Worlds Live, The Concert Experience, comes to the Edinburgh Playhouse on Saturday of this week. That's the 10th of October. It looks incredible. West End star Matt Rawle takes centre stage as the legendary 19th century showman P.T. Barnum in a spectacular production at the Festival Theatre. That is running at the moment until the 10th of October as well. And you can step inside a 1950s Glasgow washhouse on Hogmanay. Yes, the water's hot, but the gossip's even hotter. Tony Roper's classic play, The Steamy, is at the King's Theatre until the 10th as well. And fresh from his latest TV series and companion book, Michael Palin returns to the stage in Edinburgh at the Queen's Hall to share the story of one of his most ambitious journeys yet. Michael Palin in the Philippines will be on the 12th of October at the Queen's Hall. We, though, are going to head back to the Playhouse, it was, wasn't it? Yeah, the Playhouse for War of the Worlds. Here's Justin Hayward, appropriately enough, singing the song of the season. It is definitely at the moment Forever Autumn.

That's Justin Hayward from Jeff Wayne's War of the Worlds. And the live concert experience, along with holograms and all sorts of other visual effects, is at the Playhouse on the 10th of October. Okay, last week's new music was from Taylor Swift. I promised you another listen. Well, here she is.

0: 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Oh, Taylor Swift here on Regal Radio, where it is now time to get out the thinking caps and exercise the old grey cells.
1: It's the right Regal Mystery Hour.

words mean I am a truthful man from the land of the palm trees. And before dying, I want to share these poems of my soul. My poems are soft green. My poems are also flaming crimson. My poems are like a wounded fawn seeking refuge in the forest. The last verse says, Con los pobres de la tierra. With the poor people of this earth, I want to share my fate. The streams of the mountains

Oh, they don't write them like that anymore, do they? Guantanamera, that's the Sandpipers. They were at number 10 on the 6th of October in our mystery year. So what year was it? Well, it's the year Indira Gandhi was elected as India's first female prime minister. There were large-scale anti-Vietnam War protests taking place in the United States, including New York, Washington, D.C. and Chicago. Batman, starring Adam West as Batman and Burt Ward as Robin, Cesar Romero as the Joker, debuted on ABC. A certain Ronald Reagan, movie actor, was elected governor of California. And South African Broadcasting banned the playing of all Beatles songs this year. This was because of John Lennon's remark, the band was more popular than Jesus. What a character. The first space selfie was taken this year. There's a photo of it if you go to our Facebook or Instagram pages at Right Regal. It was taken by and of Buzz Aldrin, it being a selfie, of course. And this is the year Rick Astley was born. Oh, well, thank goodness for that, eh? At number 6 in the UK charts, a song all about Winchester Cathedral.

0: I think there must have been something in the air this year, don't you? Winchester Cathedral, that's the new vaudeville band, number 6 in the UK chart on the 6th of October. Ah, it's the year Rick Astley was born. Well, so were Janet Jackson, J.J. Abrams, Salma Hayek, Adam Sandler, Gordon Ramsay, Sinead O'Connor, Mike Tyson. I could go on and on. Yes, there was definitely something in the air. George Harrison, the quiet Beatle, got married this year to Patti Boyd, and Paul was his best man. And then Bob Marley got married as well to fellow musician Rita Anderson. We said farewell to a few big names, including Buster Keaton and Walt Disney. And the Supremes were at number 4, not hurrying with their love.
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0: Now, many people think Dave D, Dozy Beaky, Mick and Titch is six people. But no. Just the five of them. Dave D, along with Dozy Beaky, Mick and Titch. They were bending it at number two in the UK chart. And thank goodness they were. I told you it was one of those years. Brings us round to our number one song, though. So, let's see. It was written by Cyndi Walker, most famously recorded by Jim Reeves. It entered the UK top 40 in late August before climbing up the hit parade till it got to number one by the end of September, where it remained for 5 weeks. By February of the next year, it was still listed in the charts at number 40. What a run, eh? It was Jim Reeves' most successful posthumous single. I hadn't realised it was released posthumously. And during its time at the top of the charts, it beat off stiff competition from several major living artists of the day, including the Beatles. It kept them off the top spot with Eleanor Rigby and Yellow Submarine, and also the Small Faces. They'd charted with All or Nothing. What was that song? Well, let's have a listen and find out.
1: It's the Right Wrinkle Mystery Year.

Well, the song was, of course, Distant Drums, wasn't it? But have you figured out the year? I mean, it's most definitely the sound of the 60s, isn't it? But which 60 was it? Yeah, my brother was born, actually, 1966. So big well done to you if you recognise that year. One of the things about songs from that era is they're very short, which means we've got time for a little extra. Oh, I can play you one of my favourite Annie Lennox songs. This is absolutely glorious. Her rendition of You Belong to Me.

the gorgeous sound of Annie Lennox and You Belong to Me. Well, do you know what? The songs are that short in the 1960s or 66, which was our mystery year tonight. We've got time to just squeeze in one more. It seems the right sort of hour for a song from the Zombies, don't you think?

Oh, no, she certainly isn't. That really does bring a right regal pick and mix to a close for another week. Thanks for keeping me company over the last couple of hours. Really would not be the same without you. I'll be back at the same

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0: 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Ben Wilson here. 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

0: Caroline, take this man Hamish to be your wedded husband, and do you, in the presence of God and before this congregation, promise and covenant to be to him a loving and faithful wife until God shall separate you by death?
1: I do.